things to do. But all I ever do is think of you. What the hell am I supposed to do?

weed when I need to, and I need to get some rest. Yo, where's the cess? I confess, I burned the hole in the mattress. Yes, yes, it was me. I plead guilty.